0: Today. Does that feel like a lady? Yesterday. Yesterday.
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0: 99.3 The River, today's best country with Taylor Swift on your Wednesday morning. Good morning, Matt Ryder with you today. A rainy day, 10 to 20 millimeters expected with a risk of thunder showers off and on throughout the day. High at 23, but it is going to be sticky. It's going to be muggy. Going to feel closer to 31 degrees with the humidity later on today. Tonight, clearing late tonight, dropping to 16. The results are in for this week's Chase the Ace with the Newcastle Lions Club. Congrats to Cynthia. She picked the six of spades and won $264. There are now 38 cards left, and the ace is now worth over $5,600. You can get your ticket this week at the Newcastle Farmers Market on Friday or by calling 622-4293.
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0: Rosie and Jelly Roll on 99.3 The River, today's best country. Good morning, Matt, with you. A rainy day, 10 to 20 millimeters of rain expected with the risk of thunder showers off and on throughout the day. High at 23, but it's going to feel a little stickier than that. Going to feel closer to 31 with the humidity. That will definitely impact movies under the stars tonight at Ritchie Wharf. Going on tonight, they have Mufasa scheduled to start at dusk. There is a rain plan in place for this event. Keep an eye on on Facebook, on social media. If this does get enacted, we will let you know what the rain plan for tonight would be. The fallback plan would be for this to happen at the LBA tonight at 7 p.m. If that is the case and they do in fact pull the plug and plug it in somewhere else with the backup plan, we'll let you know. Keep your eye on social media for that.
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9: Here's a look at your latest Environment Canada forecast. Look for rain to change over to showers this afternoon. We could see a thunder shower today as well. 10 to 20 millimeters expected. Winds gusting, highs near 23 degrees. Clearing out overnight, lows down to 17. Sunshine on the way Thursday. Your high tomorrow at 25.
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0: 99.3 The River, today's best country with Jordan Davis. Good morning, Matt, with you. Rainy day, 10 to 20 millimeters of rain expected, a risk of thunder shower as well. High at 23, going to be muggy, though high, going to feel like closer to 31 with the humidity later on today. Tonight, the Rotary Club of Chatham Radio Bingo back this evening, 7 p.m. John will be in for that with you. Jackpot did not go last week, now to $6,600 in 50 numbers or less. John is dying to give this money away to someone, so hopefully you have the lucky book and the numbers are on your side. Books can be picked up at N&J Convenience, City Limits Convenience, Kingston's Petro-Canada, Newcastle, Douglastown, Chatham, and Highway 11. Family Convenience in Chatham, Papa Joe's, Courtesy Convenience, and Route 118 Convenience.
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0: Lainey Wilson and John Mayer, Phone Keys Wallet on 99.3 The River, today's best country. Matt with you this morning. A rainy day ahead. 10 to 20 millimeters of rain expected. Risk of thunder shower as well. A high of 23. Going to feel like 31 with the humidity, though. We're not going to let that one rainy day get us down, okay? We're talking summer. And Rockin' River Fest right around the corner. Okay. It's literally days away here now. Rockin' River Fest and Napa Agricultural Show have teamed up to give away an incredible summer prize pack, including VIP tickets to see Brett Kissel, a meet and greet with Brett Kissel, plus a family pack of passes to this year's Napa Agricultural Show. To enter, you got to head over to the Rockin' River Fest Facebook page, like and share the post, okay? Then here's the important part that people forget, okay? Like and share, yeah, that's simple. Like, share. That's part one. Part two, tell them in the comments who you'd bring to meet Brett Kissel. The winner will be announced later on this evening, so don't wait to get your entry in, okay? Go get that done now. And if you'd rather not leave it to chance, tickets for Rockin' River Fest are still available online, rockinriverfest.ca.
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5: Here's a look at your latest Environment Canada forecast. Look for rain to change over to showers this afternoon. We could see a thunder shower today as well. 10 to 20 millimeters expected. Winds gusting. Highs near 23 degrees. Clearing out overnight. Lows down to 17. Sunshine on the way Thursday. Your high tomorrow at 25.
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3: Good morning. Premier Susan Holt is highlighting the province's resilience in the face of renewed U.S. tariff threats. President Donald Trump has imposed 50% tariffs on a range of Canadian goods, including alcohol, dairy, and forestry products, set to take effect in 30 days. Holt says New Brunswickers have shown grit and loyalty throughout the trade war and will continue to support local workers and businesses. She's also calling for a fair deal on softwood lumber, according to Post Media. The tariffs are a pressure tactic in ongoing free trade negotiations, and Prime Minister Mark Carney says he and Trump have agreed to intensify talks. Elsewhere, the first of two New Brunswick Progressive Conservative leadership debates took place last night in St. Leonard. The two-party leadership candidates, Daniel Allen and Don Monahan, took part at a Cold Grand Riviere in the community. The next debate will happen Thursday, July 22nd at the Delta St. John, starting at 7 p.m. You can attend in person or join via live stream. The PCNB leadership election happens October 17th. Elsewhere, police in Oromocto asking for the public's help investigating a road rage incident more than a week ago. The RCMP says two motorcyclists became aggressive with another driver on Broad Road around 6 p.m. July 12th. One of them allegedly assaulted the motorist. Police have released photos of the motorcycles and are asking anyone who witnessed the incident or recognizes the individuals to contact Oromocto RCMP or Crime Stoppers. New Brunswick RCMP recognizing one of its officers for his quick thinking after helping a family reach medical care during a life-threatening emergency. A release says on Thursday, July 16th, while traveling through Miramichi, Constable Logan Tucker observed a vehicle being driven erratically and conducted a traffic stop. During the stop, he quickly determined that a three-year-old child inside the vehicle was unresponsive and experiencing what was believed to be a life-threatening medical emergency. The release says Constable Tucker immediately provided a police escort using emergency equipment to safely guide the family through traffic to a medical facility where the child received emergency medical care. Superintendent Stefan Roy, District Commander of the Northeast District RCMP, says Constable Tucker demonstrated exceptional judgment, compassion, and professionalism during an incredibly stressful situation. In sports, the Blue Jays have dropped five of their last six games after a 12-2 loss to Tampa Bay last night. Elsewhere in the majors, Boston's bid to tie a franchise record 15th straight win is on hold after last night's game with Baltimore was postponed. The Yankees and Pirates were also postponed. Both series will play a doubleheader today. Now you're up to date. I'm Jen Nicholson.
0: 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You'll like it here.
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3: Here's a look at your latest Environment Canada forecast. Look for rain to change over to showers this afternoon. We could see a thunder shower today as well. 10 to 20 millimeters expected. Winds gusting, highs near 23 degrees. Clearing out overnight, lows down to 17. Sunshine on the way Thursday. Your high tomorrow at 25.
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0: 99.3 The River, today's best country, Zach McPhee. Matt with you this morning. Rainy day, 10 to 20 millimeters expected, risk of thunder shower as well. High of 23, going to feel like 31 later on with the humidity. It is time once again, kids, to crack open the big book of Centennial Bridge closure driving tips. We had to revisit chapter one twice. Chapter one was do not block intersections. We had to chat about that twice because it didn't really hit home with some people. They didn't do their assigned reading. So now we're going to move on to chapter two. Okay, today's lesson, the art of the zipper merge. Believe it or not, waiting until the merge point and taking turns, you know, one car from this lane, one car from that lane, is actually the fastest way to keep traffic moving. Yesterday, going across the Newcastle Bridge and back across the other way, I noticed quite a few drivers were trying to merge too early. And a few others who weren't too interested in letting anyone in. So today's reminder is simple. One goes, then the other goes. One goes, then the other goes. Think of it as taking turns. Very, very simple, very basic. You go, I go, you go, I go. We all get where we're going a little quicker.
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0: 99.3 The River, today's best country with Tenille Townes and Sunshine's Free. I'm going to hold you accountable, ma'am, for false advertising. The sunshine is not free today. Rain, 10 to 20 millimeters expected. Risk of thunder showers off and on throughout the day. High at 23. Going to feel like 31 with the humidity. Country Confidential for A&W at 102 Douglas Town Boulevard. A little behind-the-scenes story for Yellowstone fans, specifically Dutton Ranch. Okay, Cole Hauser, who plays our beloved Rip Wheeler, says he and Ed Harris intentionally didn't spend much time together while filming season one of Dutton Ranch. Why? Because they wanted to keep the tension between Rip and Ed Harris's character Everett to feel as real as possible on screen. Hauser says that they got along just fine off camera. They simply chose to save that chemistry for the cameras. And judging by the reaction from fans, it sounds like the strategy worked. I can tell you from watching this season, it was great. You're also probably seeing the other headlines involving Ed Harris and Dutton Ranch. Ed Harris saying that he feels that he was underutilized. Cole Hauser agreeing publicly. And what may or may not happen with Ed Harris going into season two. He revealed that they're going to start shooting the second season in February and that he has been told his character of Everett will have a larger role.
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10: Here's a look at your latest Environment Canada forecast. Look for rain to change over to showers this afternoon. We could see a thunder shower today as well. 10 to 20 millimeters expected. Winds gusting, highs near 23 degrees.

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3: Good morning. A coroner's inquest is underway into the death of a 48-year-old man who suffered cardiac arrest in RCMP custody in Moncton. Dennis Johnson was detained on November 19, 2022, after paramedics called police because he was intoxicated and acting aggressively. The inquest heard Johnson was placed in a cell and checked every 15 minutes, according to CBC. Around 3 a.m., an officer found him unresponsive on the floor. He died in hospital 4 days later after being taken off life support. The five jurors can make recommendations to prevent similar deaths but cannot assign legal blame. Nine of Canada's premiers have signed an agreement to allow the direct-to-consumer sale of alcohol between their provinces. The Atlantic provinces joined Alberta, British Columbia, Saskatchewan, Manitoba, and Ontario to allow individuals to order their favorite wine, spirit, beer, or other alcoholic beverages directly from licensed producers from those jurisdictions. BC said it would allow companies to sell directly to consumers by February 2027, while Quebec and the Yukon are aiming to sign on to the agreement in the near future. New Brunswick and Manitoba had already reached deals to permit more interprovincial sales of certain types of alcohol, while Nova Scotia and Ontario signed the first direct-to-consumer agreement of its kind in March. It's part of a larger effort to address interprovincial trade barriers across Canada. Two people have been arrested after police say drugs and outlaw motorcycle gang material was found during a vehicle search in Listigouge. The Listigouge Police Department says officers searched the vehicle July 18th after reports it had been coming into the community regularly. Police say they found suspected crack cocaine, more than 400 pills, 14 cell phones, and gang-related material. The people arrested have not been identified and no charges have been laid. And Prime Minister Mark Carney says he and U.S. President Donald Trump have agreed to intensify trade negotiations after a surprise tariff escalation. Trump has imposed 50% tariffs on a wide range of Canadian goods, including wine, hockey sticks, and cement, citing disputes over dairy, autos, and provincial bans on U.S. alcohol. The tariffs are set to take effect in 30 days. Carney says Canada will look at all options for a response if the tariffs come into force. He also says it's up to provinces to decide whether to lift their bans on American liquor. Only Alberta and Saskatchewan have put the product back on their shelves. In sports, Tampa Bay beat the Blue Jays 12-2 in Toronto last night. The Jays are now 6 games behind the Red Sox for the third and final wild card spot, with 6 teams to jump. Boston's game against Baltimore and the Yankees matchup with Pittsburgh were both postponed last night and will be played as part of a doubleheader today. And in the NHL, Jason Robertson and the Dallas Stars will avoid a salary arbitration hearing as the forward signed a $12 million contract for next season. Now you're up to date. I'm Jen Nicholson.
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3: Here's a look at your latest Environment Canada forecast. Look for rain to change over to showers this afternoon. We could see a thunder shower today as well. 10 to 20 millimeters expected. Winds gusting, highs near 23 degrees. Clearing out overnight, lows down to 17. Sunshine on the way Thursday. Your high tomorrow at 25.
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0: 99.3 The River, today's best country with Jelly Roll. Matt with you this morning. Rainy day, 10 to 20 millimeters expected, a high of 23. Going to be muggy, though. Humid X of 31 later today. 99.3 The River web poll powered by Voga Optical. 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Yes or no? A recent survey showing that 55% of Canadians surveyed do believe in love at first sight. I'd have to lean towards yes as well. When I met my wife 17 years ago, I called dibs. So I don't know if that classifies as love at first sight, but I did call dibs. A mutual friend was there at an event to introduce us, and I looked at my buddy Adam and I said, dibs on the brunette. And here we are, married with two boys. Most successful dibs call of all time? I think so. Do you believe in love at first sight? Yes or no? 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

0: 99.3 The River, today's best country with Washboard Union. Matt with you this morning. A dreary, rainy, cloudy day. 10 to 20 millimeters of rain expected. Risk of thunder shower as well. Going to be a sticky one. Got the humidex of 31 later on today. Let's get to some birthdays.
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0: Happy birthday, Andrew Farron. Love from Bentley, Mikey, and Axel. Happy 43rd birthday to Donnie Galley. Love from the family. Happy 6th birthday to Adeline White. Love from Mom, Dad, Nana, and your brothers and sisters. Happy birthday to Ian Stewart. Love from your family and friends. Happy 6th birthday to Connor Donahue. Just a moment, let me prepare for this. Love from Mom, Kate, Nana, Auntie Vanda, Andrew, Thomas, Tyson, Wyatt, Avery, Uncle Derek, Auntie Baggin, Hunter, Cheyenne, Uncle Corey, and Nanny. Now, normally with a list like that, you default get the cake, okay? You got some people to feed. But no, happy 100th birthday to Anna Wilson of the Heather Hogan Home. Lots of love and best wishes from Kenny, Glenna, Irene, and Geneva. Also, congrats. Happy 100th, Anna Wilson. Get some cake today from Sobeys, Newcastle. If you want to get your birthday celebration anniversary on the air, pretty simple. 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
9: Here's a look at your latest Environment Canada forecast. Look for rain to change over to showers this afternoon. We could see a thunder shower today as well. 10 to 20 millimeters expected. Winds gusting, highs near 23 degrees. Clearing out overnight, lows down to 17. Sunshine on the way Thursday. Your high tomorrow at 25.
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3: Good morning. Premier Susan Holt is highlighting the province's resilience in the face of renewed U.S. tariff threats. President Donald Trump has imposed 50% tariffs on a range of Canadian goods, including alcohol, dairy, and forestry products, set to take effect in 30 days. Holt says New Brunswickers have shown grit and loyalty throughout the trade war and will continue to support local workers and businesses. She's also calling for a fair deal on softwood lumber, according to Post Media. The tariffs are a pressure tactic in ongoing free trade negotiations, and Prime Minister Mark Carney says he and Trump have agreed to intensify talks. Elsewhere, the first of 2 New Brunswick Progressive Conservative leadership debates took place last night in St. Leonard. The two-party leadership candidates, Daniel Allen and Don Monahan, took part at École Grande Rivière in the community. The next debate will happen Thursday, July 22nd at the Delta St. John, starting at 7 p.m. You can attend in person or join via live stream. The PCNB leadership election happens October 17th. Elsewhere, police in Oromocto asking for the public's help investigating a road rage incident more than a week ago. The RCMP says 2 motorcyclists became aggressive with another driver on Broad Road around 6 p.m. July 12th. One of them allegedly assaulted the motorist. Police have released photos of the motorcycles and are asking anyone who witnessed the incident or recognizes the individuals to contact Oromocto RCMP or Crime Stoppers. New Brunswick RCMP recognizing one of its officers for his quick thinking after helping a family reach medical care during a life-threatening emergency. A release says on Thursday, July 16th, while traveling through Miramichi, Constable Logan Tucker observed a vehicle being driven erratically and conducted a traffic stop. During the stop, he quickly determined that a 3-year-old child inside the vehicle was unresponsive and experiencing what was believed to be a life-threatening medical emergency. The release says Constable Tucker immediately provided a police escort using emergency equipment to safely guide the family through traffic to a medical facility where the child received emergency medical care. Superintendent Stefan Roy, District Commander of the Northeast District RCMP, says Constable Tucker demonstrated exceptional judgment, compassion, and professionalism during an incredibly stressful situation. In sports, the Blue Jays have dropped 5 of their last 6 games after a 12-2 loss to Tampa Bay last night. Elsewhere in the majors, Boston's bid to tie a franchise record 15th straight win is on hold after last night's game with Baltimore was postponed. The Yankees and Pirates were also postponed. Both series will play a doubleheader today. Now you're up to date. I'm Jen Nicholson.
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3: Here's a look at your latest Environment Canada forecast. Look for rain to change over to showers this afternoon. We could see a thunder shower today as well. 10 to 20 millimeters expected. Winds gusting, highs near 23 degrees. Clearing out overnight, lows down to 17. Sunshine on the way Thursday. Your high tomorrow at 25.
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0: Dean Brody on 99.3 The River, today's best country. Matt with you on this rainy day. 10 to 20 millimeters expected with a risk of thunder shower off and on throughout the day today. Going to feel like 31 with the humidity later on. Just a couple of days out now. I don't know if we're into days or if we can start counting down hours to Rockin' River Fest. It's coming up 23rd through the 26th. Live music, local arts and culture, food and drinks, local vendors, Wash or Toss tournament, totally revamped car show, live music headlined by Brett Kissel, and an after party with Signal Hill. Full event schedule each and every day, broken down on their Facebook page, Rockin' River Fest on Facebook. And while we're talking Rockin' River Fest, they got a great giveaway pairing up with the Napan Agricultural Show. 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To enter, just head over to the Rockin' River Fest Facebook page, like and share the post, and comment who you would bring to meet Brett Kissel if you won. The winner will be announced later on this evening on their Facebook page. 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

0: 99.3 The River, today's best country with Blake Shelton. Matt with you this morning on this rainy day. 10 to 20 millimeters of rain expected with a risk of thunder shower off and on throughout the day. Going to feel like 31 later on with the humidity. Coming up August 15th, Saturday, August 15th, Bad Words for a Good Cause, returning to New Maritime Beer Company with an all Miramichi lineup of stand-up comedians. The show features Maggie Easty, Matt Richardson, Chad Duplessis, and Jimmy McKinley. With $5 from every ticket going directly to the Miramichi SPCA to help care for animals waiting for their forever homes. Tickets are $20 in advance or $25 at the door, and organizers are hoping to make it three consecutive sellouts for this event at New Maritime. So if you're looking for a great night out that also gives back to the community, this is definitely one to keep on the calendar.
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7: Here's a look at your latest Environment Canada forecast. Look for rain to change over to showers this afternoon. We could see a thunder shower today as well. 10 to 20 millimeters expected. Winds gusting, highs near 23 degrees. Clearing out overnight, lows down to 17. Sunshine on the way Thursday. Your high tomorrow at 25.
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0: The Listigouche Police Department says officers searched the vehicle July 18th after reports it had been coming into the community regularly. Police say they found suspected crack cocaine, more than 400 pills, 14 cell phones, and gang-related material. The people arrested have not been identified and no charges have been laid. And Prime Minister Mark Carney says he and U.S. President Donald Trump have agreed to intensify trade negotiations after a surprise tariff escalation. Trump has imposed 50% tariffs on a wide range of Canadian goods, including wine, hockey sticks, and cement, citing disputes over dairy, autos, and provincial bans on U.S. alcohol. The tariffs are set to take effect in 30 days. Carney says Canada will look at all options for a response if the tariffs come into force. He also says it's up to provinces to decide whether to lift their bans on American liquor. Only Alberta and Saskatchewan have put the product back on their shelves. In sports, Tampa Bay beat the Blue Jays 12-2 in Toronto last night. The Jays are now six games behind the Red Sox for the third and final wild card spot, with six teams to jump. Boston's game against Baltimore and the Yankees matchup with Pittsburgh were both postponed last night and will be played as part of a doubleheader today. And in the NHL, Jason Robertson and the Dallas Stars will avoid a salary arbitration hearing as the forward signed a $12 million contract for next season. Now you're up to date. I'm Jen Nicholson.
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0: Here's a look at your latest Environment Canada forecast. Look for rain to change over to showers this afternoon. We could see a thunder shower today as well. 10 to 20 millimeters expected. Winds gusting, highs near 23 degrees. Clearing out overnight, lows down to 17. Sunshine on the way Thursday. Your high tomorrow at 25.
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0: 99.3 The River, today's best country, Keith Urban and Straight Line. Matt with you this morning. Rainy day, 10 to 20 millimeters of rain expected with the risk of thunder shower off and on throughout the day. A muggy one as well, going to feel like 31 later on today. 99.3 The River web poll powered by Vogue Optical. 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

0: too. I tell you, Brett, pull away a Lebanon. 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
8: Here's a look at your latest Environment Canada forecast. Look for rain to change over to showers this afternoon. We could see a thunder shower today as well. 10 to 20 millimeters expected. Winds gusting, highs near 23 degrees. Clearing out overnight, lows down to 17. Sunshine on the way Thursday. Your high tomorrow at 25.
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So I hitched down I-65. I climbed into her Trans Am, an hour below Birmingham. She was headed home and I was there for the ride.

0: George Strait wrapping up the Wednesday edition of the 90s at 9 for Newcastle Home Hardware. Matt Ratter with you this morning. So this week, back in the 90s, I know it would typically be a weekend adventure for a lot of people, but a rainy Wednesday would also maybe trigger this to happen, okay? A trip to Blockbuster Video. You'd wander the aisles hoping the movie you wanted hadn't already been rented, grab some popcorn, snacks up at the checkout, and if you were lucky, maybe you'd even find that new release sitting on the shelf. I worked at Blockbuster Video during university in Fredericton, so I can personally apologize for any late fees and any of the confusion during the end of late fees era. That wasn't actually the end of late fees at all. It was actually a more expensive charge the longer you waited. But that's a discussion for another day. And I'm pretty sure all those are forgiven by now, okay? Looking back, movie night took a lot more effort back then than it does today, but somehow it was all part of the fun.
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0: 99.3 The River, today's best country with Ella Langley. Matt with you on this rainy Wednesday. 10 to 20 millimeters of rain expected with a risk of thunder showers off and on throughout the day. Going to feel like 31 with the Humidex later on today. A muggy one for sure. 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
10: Here's a look at your latest Environment Canada forecast. Look for rain to change over to showers this afternoon. We could see a thunder shower today as well. 10 to 20 millimeters expected. Winds gusting, highs near 23 degrees. Clearing out overnight, lows down to 17. Sunshine on the way Thursday. Your high tomorrow at 25.
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0: 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There's a massive jumbo market and yard sale going on this Saturday, July 25th at the Rogersville Arena. 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

day, Potts Farm was a place to go. Load a truck up, hit the dirt road. 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Light the bonfire and call the girls. King in the can and the Marlboro man. Jack and Jim were a few good men. Where you learn how to kiss and cuss and fight too. 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I'm tired of talking, man. Y'all ain't listening. Them old dirt.

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7: Here's a look at your latest Environment Canada forecast. Look for rain to change over to showers this afternoon. We could see a thunder shower today as well. 10 to 20 millimeters expected. Winds gusting, highs near 23 degrees. Clearing out overnight, lows down to 17. Sunshine on the way Thursday. Your high tomorrow at 25.

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0: Good morning, Sherry.
1: Good morning, Ann. It is an exciting day, and before we get into Gold Rush, it's exciting because we've got Nerf Camp going on, so all kinds of kids are having fun chasing each other, and what a fun time at the club. So that's the highlight from a kid's perspective. But, of course, Gold Rush, it's in a rollover, right?
0: Right.
1: And last week's prize, $25,546, rolled to this week. This week's prize, $26,318. Total prize today, $51,864.
0: Holy smokes, that's big.
1: What a prize. Gold Rush number, 4709.
0: That's an early one.
1: It's an early one. Charlene McGuire, our board chair, has been in. The team, they've drawn the number, 4709, did not play.
0: What? It's another rollover? Woohoo! That's huge.
1: Okay, Ann, when you get off work, would you come over and join us? And if you would just answer the phone.
0: Oh, yes, really?
1: So, yes, it is exciting. Next week's prize, as you know, will be over, what, 70-some thousand?
0: At least.
1: And we look forward to hearing from people and just ask for patience and respect so that we can handle your calls and visits, which we welcome. It's just that we expect to be incredibly busy over the next few days. But we're here for the project. And thank you to everyone who believes, supports, and enjoys the weekly Gold Rush draw.
0: Absolutely. Be kind. Pay it forward.
1: Thanks very much, Ann.
0: Awesome. You have a great day.
1: You too. Bye.
0: All righty. Bye-bye.
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11: 99.3 The River satellite weather. Showers drizzle today with the high 23, humidex of 31. Might see a few showers this evening and after midnight with the risk of a thunder shower, but clearing by daybreak, a low 17. Mainly sunny through the day Thursday with a high tomorrow of 25. Sun and cloud and 28 for Friday.
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11: 99.3 The River satellite weather. Showers drizzle today with the high 23, humidex of 31. Might see a few showers this evening and after midnight with the risk of a thunder shower, but clearing by daybreak, a low 17. Mainly sunny through the day Thursday with a high tomorrow of 25. Sun and cloud and 28 for Friday.
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6: 99.3 The River satellite weather. Showers drizzle today with the high 23, humidex of 31. Might see a few showers this evening and after midnight with the risk of a thunder shower, but clearing by daybreak, a low 17. Mainly sunny through the day Thursday with a high tomorrow of 25. Sun and cloud and 28 for Friday.
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0: 99.3 The River, today's best country, Ain't Doing Jack from Josh Ross. Happy Wednesday afternoon. Lee Ruby back behind the wheel. And can you believe it? They are now celebrating 100 years of the Miramichi exhibition kicking off today, running on through the 25th. And you know what we want to do? We want to hook you up with some bracelets for it. So this is all you got to do. Text us in to win right now. We'll be announcing some winners on Facebook just before 4 o'clock. So now is the time to do that. Text your name to 627-6244 and you just might score yourself free access to what's going to be a great day. I've been looking at the menu, the schedule. It is going to be a lot of fun. One more time, that number, your name, 627-6244.
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0: 99.3 The River, today's best country. That is, that's going to leave a memory. It's Lee assisting you through your Wednesday afternoon, getting over that hump, and then we can start even focusing towards the weekend. We're starting to flirt with that time, which is absolutely great. And I do want to let you know that the draw is tomorrow to claim your deck, or claim the deck, which, I mean, in turn, it will be your deck as a part of Rockin' River Fest. All you got to do is gather 9 friends, and then you find the best fireworks view in town. Enjoy some snacks as well from Newcastle Subway and just have yourself an unforgettable night. All you have to do is fill out the information on our website, 993theriver.com. It only takes a couple minutes to do, but most importantly, let us know why you should be claiming that deck for you and 9 friends. You can also visit our Facebook page to enter. I mean, the fireworks are coming. The question is, who's got the deck? Will it be you? We'll find out soon.
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7: 99.3 The River satellite weather. Showers drizzle today with the high 23, humidex of 31. Might see a few showers this evening and after midnight with the risk of a thunder shower, but clearing by daybreak, low 17. Mainly sunny through the day Thursday with a high tomorrow of 25. Sun and cloud and 28 for Friday.
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0: 99.3 The River, today's best country. You didn't hear it from me, the James Barker Band. My name is Lee, and while we are starting to get through the last bit of the workday, before we do, though, I need to put you to a little bit of work right now, and it is because we want to know, is this cliche true in the form of our Vogue Optical web poll question? Do you believe in love at first sight? Is that something that you've experienced, perhaps? Because, I mean, in that case, seeing is believing. No pun intended on that one. And, of course, my one buddy back in, oh, my goodness, it was probably college, did the, do you believe in love at first sight or should I walk past again? Never worked, but, I mean, I always laughed because it was fun watching him crash and burn in that regard. But we would love to hear from you. Head to our website, 993theriver.com.
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0: 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I'm leaving you from High Valley. My name is Lee Ruby, and I can't help but avoid the cliche of saying, I'm not leaving you just yet. I still have plenty of work to take care of before we wrap things up at 6 o'clock. And that is including, I mean, getting you all kind of lined up for your Wednesday night and part of your Wednesday evening may very well involve some bingo. We've got the Rotary Club Radio Bingo going on tonight at 7 o'clock. It's always a lot of fun, and you could win yourself some serious money as well. We had mentioned on the Vogue Optical web poll question yesterday, if I could learn how to speak correctly. We asked about Lucky Charms, of course, and maybe that's something you might want to have on hand tonight. Whatever your ritual is, there's no wrong answers. And if you are new to the Rotary Club Radio Bingo, said it correctly that time, pat on the back. You can get all the details on our website, including where to grab those bingo books, and on top of that, the rules to follow along.
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0: 99.3 The River, today's best country, one beer away from the Recklaws. My name is Lee. We've got ourselves, well, a nice Wednesday lined up and good to go. I'd mentioned earlier about the bingo to play, but also starting on Friday, we are going to have another winner for Fuel Your Summer. 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She could be found absolutely anywhere. You got to keep those eyes and ears open.
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10: 99.3 The River satellite weather. Showers drizzle today with the high 23, humidex of 31. Might see a few showers this evening and after midnight with the risk of a thunder shower, but clearing by daybreak, a low 17. Mainly sunny through the day Thursday with a high tomorrow of 25. Sun and cloud and 28 for Friday.
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0: 99.3 The River, today's best country. My name is Lee Ruby, and we're starting to kind of focus on the home stretch, your work day. I know I don't like to get too ahead of myself, but I do also like to make sure that you are fully informed. And as a reminder, there is still a little bit of time for you to text to win right now, because we are going to be giving away some bracelets to the Mirror Machine Exhibition. Can you believe it is 100 years that they've been going on? All you have to do is text your name. The winner will be announced very, very soon. See if you can sneak one in under the wire by just texting your name to 627-6244, and we will make sure that those winners are announced with Matt, and also keep an eye on our Facebook page as well. Like I said, rush, get them in right now before it's too late. One more time, 627-6244, and your name.
1: 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Residents may temporarily experience some discoloration in the water or decrease in water pressure. The Public Works Department apologizes for any inconvenience.
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0: 99.3 The River, today's best country. I ain't saying. That is Jordan Davis. My name is Lee, and you know, your workday is getting ready to wrap up, but there's a lot of great events going on tonight, and one that I want to tell you about is the Movies Under the Stars. You know what I'm talking about? Elm Park's got a great one tonight. They're doing Mufasa, The Lion King. I have to specify Mufasa, The Lion King, because I'm a 90s kid, so the first thing I think of is that intro scene where they hold up Simba at Pride Rock and all that jazz, but this is the newer version. So, great as well, but I just wanted to specify, just to avoid any confusion for us 90s people, but it's going to be a great time, so make sure you head on down, bring along a blanket, a chair, bug repellent. I always like to bring up bug repellent because that's one where I'd rather have it and not need it than need it and not have it. You know what I'm talking about? Also some treats and family and friends to enjoy. Like I said, that is going to be kicking off tonight at dusk. A great time for the whole family.
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0: 99.3 The River, today's best country. That is Mean from Taylor Swift. My name is Lee Ruby. It is Wednesday, and we are going to be announcing a winner tomorrow. We will find out who is claiming the deck. Could it be you? Well, there's still time for you to get your name in. And here's the interesting thing. You got to gather your nine friends as well on top of that, right? So you get the best seats for the street dance. You get to enjoy dinner and have an unforgettable night. All that in one place as a part of Rockin' River Fest. 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
6: 99.3 The River satellite weather. Showers drizzle today with the high 23, humidex of 31. Might see a few showers this evening and after midnight with the risk of a thunder shower, but clearing by daybreak, a low 17. Mainly sunny through the day Thursday with a high tomorrow of 25. Sun and cloud and 28 for Friday.
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0: 99.3 The River, that is Cheap Wine and Cigarettes from Jess Moskaluk. Actually, in that case, I almost said Jeff, but I said it in my head and I corrected myself before I even said the wrong name. Well, Jess, there you go. My name is Lee and we are getting all geared up for the drive at 5. Before that, before you shut down your computers at work, I would like you to get your vote in though, if you could. Just couple of seconds on our Vogothical web poll question at 993theriver.com. I just want to know, well, we want to know, do you believe in love at first sight? Maybe you've experienced it. We don't know. We want to hear from you. Then tomorrow, Matt will reveal those results and roll out a brand new Vogothical web poll question.
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4: Well, good afternoon. An intense weather system is expected to move out of the Maritimes over the next 24 hours. Severe thunderstorm watches are in effect for western New Brunswick, with Environment Canada saying conditions are favorable for strong wind gusts, large hail, heavy rain, and even a tornado. With rainfall warnings cover the Fundy coast, where some areas could see up to 60 millimeters. In Nova Scotia, rainfall warnings remain in effect for much of the province. There are no warnings for Prince Edward Island. Coroner's jury is recommending changes to improve the safety of people held in police custody after a St. John inquest into the death of Dennis Johnson. The jury found Johnson's death in Moncton in 2022 was an accident caused by substance toxicity involving alcohol and medication. The recommendations to the RCMP include having paramedics available, increasing monitor of people in custody, and providing more training for cell guards. The inquest does not assign blame, but aims to prevent similar deaths in the future. A lawyer is taking Scotiabank to trial after losing more than $100,000 in an alleged fraud. St. Andrew's lawyer Barry Morrison sued the bank after depositing what turned out to be a counterfeit bank draft for $265,900 in December of 2021. He then wired $100,000 overseas. Morrison claims banks assured him the draft was legitimate. The bank later froze his accounts and made him repay the money, according to Post Media. On July 16th, the New Brunswick Court of Appeal overturned a lower court decision that had dismissed the case, ruling conflicting evidence requires a full trial. Montreal recycling firm can press ahead with its lawsuit against New Brunswick over the revocation of its salvage dealer's license. That followed a major 2023 fire in St. John. A Court of Queen's Bench judge has ruled that American Iron and Metals challenge is not moot, even though the license expired, according to the Times Globe. Justice Thomas Christie says dismissing the case would suggest a minister could revoke a license with no legal repercussions simply because it expired before the court process finished. The company is fighting decisions made after the September 2023 fire at its Westside scrapyard, which led to a citywide shelter-in-place order. A separate lawsuit over its shredder approval will also continue. St. John's mayor says sticking protest signs on heritage buildings in the uptown area is not acceptable. Mayor Donna Reardon says residents and businesses contacted her after stickers appeared on historic buildings. The signs oppose a proposed AI data center and include a QR code linking to an article. Reardon tells CTV the stickers are difficult to remove from old brick and that property owners should not have to clean up someone else's activism. The group Resist Data Center NB says it didn't organize the action and it's denouncing it. The proposed data center has sparked protests in the city. The practice of reciting the Lord's Prayer has ended at municipal council meetings in the district of Tobique Valley. This after council received word of legal action from a national humanist group. Mayor Aaron Jones announced the change Monday night, replacing the customary prayer with a prepared statement before council's regular meeting, according to Brunswick News. Jones says the decision was made to comply with the Supreme Court of Canada's 2015 ruling, which found prayers at municipal council meetings violate a municipality's duty of religious neutrality and infringe on freedom of conscience and freedom of religion, as protected under the Canadian Charter of Rights and Freedoms. The BC Humanist Association had warned the district of Tobique Valley it would face legal action and set a July 10th deadline for the municipality to respond before it sent the matter for legal review. Two candidates vying to lead the Progressive Conservatives have faced off in a debate described as respectful and gentlemanly. Danielle Allan and Don Monahan preached unity during last night's live stream event in St. Leonard. Both men avoided personal attacks and instead criticized the Liberal government's record on health care and spending. Allan stressed his long party service and government experience. Monahan highlighted his military background and business acumen, according to Brunswick News. The party is still healing from divisions following last year's election loss. An English language debate is set for tomorrow night in St. John. And the city of Miramichi has been named New Brunswick's most active community. The honor comes from the 2026 Participaction Community Challenge. The city wins $10,000 to support local sports and physical activity programs. Throughout June, Miramichi offered free fitness classes, walking programs, and sport clinics for residents of all ages. The city also held sensory-friendly swims for children with disabilities and futsal swimmers for newcomer families. In sports, in Major League Baseball, Blue Jays look to snap a three-game skid as they continue their series against the AL East-leading Tampa Bay Rays. Red Sox, riding a 14-game winning streak, host Baltimore Orioles. And the Yankees are at home to the Pittsburgh Pirates. Now you're up to date. I'm Sheldon McLeod.
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4: 99.3 The River satellite weather. Showers drizzle today with the high 23, humidex of 31. Might see a few showers this evening and after midnight with the risk of a thunder shower, but clearing by daybreak, a low 17. Mainly sunny through the day Thursday with a high tomorrow of 25. Sun and cloud and 28 for Friday.
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99.3 The River, that is I Do Too from the Reclaws. We have got the Drive at 5 rolling along, and it is going to get even better before we wrap things up. And who better to keep the music going than Megan Maroney? 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

0: 99.3 The River, today's best country. When it rains, it pours. It is Luke Combs Lee joining you, and we are, well, I'm officially on the home stretch, but I hope whatever you are up to right now, you are just having the absolute best time doing it, because we've got a very exciting weekend coming up. Rockin' River Fest is right around the corner as well, too, and on Saturday, on the 25th, as part of it, we have got Matt Kissel. I mean, come, or Brett Kissel. I just gave him a new name. Hey, Matt Kissel. He's going to say, what are you talking about? Brett Kissel is going to be performing. Also, there's the Signal Hill after party going on. But make sure you take a look at the website to get all of the lay of the land as far as the details are going on, because they've got the schedule there lined up, the car show. It's going to be a lot of fun. And before you know it, it's going to be Monday, and you're going to be like, oh, shoot, I forgot all about it. I'm just trying to remind you. Just want to be helpful here.
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99.3 The River, today's best country, Wrong Hearts from Low Cash. It's Lee holding things down for about another half an hour or so. Before I go, though, because it is Wednesday, there is still time for you to grab yourself some bingo books for tonight, because we have got

0: at the Rotary Club of Chatham with their radio bingo. It is so much fun. You know what I mean? I'm going to sound like I'm making up an excuse when I say this, but I assure you I'm not. I love it for the nostalgia. That's what I like the most about playing bingo. Don't get me wrong. I do enjoy the fact that if you score a bingo, you get a nice little chunk of change for the pocket, but I do enjoy the game just for the sport of it. Win or lose, I always enjoy myself, but regardless of how you like to approach your bingo experiences, we want you to have every reason to tag along and all the information you need, which all can be found at our website, 993theriver.com.
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10: 99.3 The River satellite weather. Showers drizzle today with the high 23, humidex of 31. Might see a few showers this evening and after midnight with the risk of a thunder shower, but clearing by daybreak, low 17. Mainly sunny through the day Thursday with a high tomorrow of 25. Sun and cloud and 28 for Friday.
11: 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The Rise and Shiners. 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The Up All Nighters. 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

0: 99.3 The River, today's best country, doing what she does. Tyler, Joe Miller, Lee, one final time before I step on out of here, but I will be making sure that I help you through the later part of your workday and drive home. 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

0: businesses, and residents in the former town of Newcastle, Zone 2, just south of railway tracks, Newcastle Boulevard West to Curtis Road, will be flushing water lines from July 23rd to August 7th. Flushing will be inclusive between the hours of 7 a.m. and 9 p.m. This flushing is part of routine operation and maintenance. 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

0: Good evening and welcome to the Rotary Club of Chatham's Radio Bingo here on 99.3 The River. I'm Stephen Brophy in for John O'Shea this evening. Thank you for joining us here on this Wednesday night. Before we get to tonight's game, let's run down the rules first. The winning phone number is 506-622-3030. You must be 16 years of age or older to play. There is a noted delay if you play on the internet, on your Google Home, or Alexa. We strongly urge you to play along with the radio. The Rotary Club is not responsible for any technical difficulties the player may encounter, such as your phone, radio, internet, etc. If there are any discrepancies of a card or number, the Rotary Club's card and number will be upheld. Winning cards must be verified before each game is closed. The card will not be valid after the first ball of the next game is pulled. The Rotary Club of Chatham rents the radio station premises from 99.3 The River for the Radio Bingo broadcast. 99.3 The River in no way holds ownership in or is responsible for part or in whole of the bingo proceedings. And checks can be picked up at NJ Convenience in Newcastle this evening after 8:30. Peggy's back this evening. She's going to fire up the bingo machine, and we're going to draw the lucky numbers and as well as the wild numbers for this evening. For loony number one, G55, that's G55, and I16, that's I16. Loony number two, N45, that's N45, and O75, that's O75. And the wild number tonight is B12 on game four. And when we get to game four, you dab off anything that ends in a two, including the number two. So are we ready to go for game one? Your first number in game number one is B7. That's B7. Game one tonight is one line or four corners, and that is played on the green colored sheet. O62. That's O62. Under the O, 62. N37. Under the N, 37. That's N37. N32. That's N32. Under the N32. I23. That's I23. G51. That's G51. B1. That's B1. Don't forget the number to call if you have a good bingo tonight is 506-622-3030. G53. That's G53. G49. That's G49. Possible bingo.
1: We got a thumbs up.
0: Yeah.
1: So it's great to be back.
0: Yes.
1: It's been a while.
0: Yes, welcome back.
1: Yes, I think it's been about 7 weeks.
0: And we do have a good bingo.
1: We do have a good bingo.
0: This is different for me tonight. I'm not used to this.
1: It is different for you tonight. You're doing a great job, too.
0: Thanks. I'll try my best.
1: Yes, you're doing great. And John got a well-deserved night off.
0: Yes.
1: And he's been looking after both things, kind of.
0: Yeah.
1: You know, Anne's been helping him, but,
0: yeah.
1: You know. Anyway, it's nice to be back. Life takes an unexpected turn on you really quickly, but here I am, back. And we have a winner, Jason Tucker. Jason bought the book at NNJ Convenience. Just one winner.
0: Just the one winner on that game.
1: Mm-hmm.
0: Phones are quiet.
1: Phones are quiet.
0: That game is now closed. Moving on to the second game tonight. That is any two lines played on the brown sheet. Your first number is 069. That's 069.

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That's B, 11.

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That's B, 15.

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0-74. 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One of your loony bin number one numbers is G55. That's G55.

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0: G49. 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Possible bingo.
1: Brett was willing the phone to ring, and it rang.
0: Yeah.
1: So, yes, it's great to be back.
0: Yes.
1: It's like I never left.
0: Yes.
1: Right. And thank you so much for stepping up tonight when
0: no problem.
1: John needed a night off.
0: No problem. It's I'm happy to be here.
1: I know there's lots going on this weekend. I don't have anything here in front of me, but I think the Rock and River Fest is this weekend.
0: Yes.
1: I think Friday, Saturday, and Sunday.
0: Yeah.
1: And I think 99.3 The River is sponsoring the fireworks.
0: Yes.
1: I tried to get Ann's attention.
0: Is that Friday?
1: It might be Friday night because, it probably is, because Saturday night is Brett Kissel.
0: Yeah, we do have a good bingo.
1: It is a good bingo.
0: Yeah.
1: And what else is going on this weekend? There's more.
0: There is.
1: Every weekend there's lots, but... Anyway, I'll send Ann a note and see if she can bring me in some things. There must be some ads in there somewhere in the...
0: No, there's...
1: No?
0: Okay. There's not much.
1: Okay, I'll look things up here while we're waiting for a winner. And the jackpot tonight is 60...
0: 65.
1: Right? Is it 65 or 66?
0: I think it's 66.
1: Is 66 the jackpot tonight?
2: Yeah.
1: The winner this time is Rhonda Jardine, who also bought her book at N&J Convenience.
2: 66
1: tonight.
0: Yes, jackpot tonight, $6,600.
1: And just one winner again.
0: Yeah. Mm-hmm. All right, phones are quiet out there?
1: Phones are quiet.
0: That game is now closed. Moving on to game number three, which is the letter X played on the pink sheet. The first number in game number three is G53. That's G53. Don't forget there are no ends in this game as well. Your second number is I-22. That's I-22.

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That's I 30.

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That's I-16. Starting with the number 6, G-60. That's G-60. G-47. That's G-47.

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That's O, 66.

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That's B-6.

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That's G55.

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That's I, 26.

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0-72. 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That's I-25. B-1. That's B-1. B-5. That's B-5.

0-67. 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

0: I 20. Oh, possible bingo.
1: We'll see if we have a good bingo. I see here there's movie Under the Stars tonight. It is a good bingo?
0: Yeah, it is okay. A good bingo. I've seen the big thumb.
1: You've seen the thumb. Good. Yeah. That's the thumb John sees every week.
0: Yeah.
1: It was supposed to be at Allen Park, but because of the weather, it's been moved indoors to the French Fork Cove Eco Center. That's 21 Cove Road. I guess it's a little late. Starting at 7.
0: Started at 7, yeah.
1: Yeah, it's not Under the Stars.
0: Yeah.
1: At Mufasa, the Lion King. I'd like to go see that.
0: Yeah.
1: And we'll see if... Oh, yeah, we do have a winner, and it's just... there might be more than one winner, so...
0: Yeah. Had some technical difficulties in here during the game.
1: Did you? I was wondering that you had to bring in the big guns there.
0: Yeah, the computer that controls everything here on the station keeps going to sleep on me, so I'll have to keep an eye on that.
1: You have to keep that awake.
0: Yeah.
1: That's important information to have awake.
0: Yeah.
1: I think it must do that a lot. I see John sometimes has to...
0: Yeah.
1: And we have Rosemary Hollihan. She bought her book at Papa Joe's, and Gail McNaughton at Route 118 Convenience.
0: Congratulations to
1: two winners.
0: Folks. Phones are quiet?
1: Phones are quiet.
0: That game is now closed.
1: And it is on your purple card. You cover everything ending in a 2, and you have to do the same thing, Stephen.
0: I do.
1: Yes.
0: So just give me one second.
1: Yeah, we'll give all our players a couple of rounds of the 18 seconds. And
0: yeah.
1: Should have reminded them as soon as somebody said bingo or had a good bingo.
0: Yeah. Dab off everything that ends in a 2, including the number 2.
1: Yes. There you go. You got it.
0: Cool.
1: We'll give this balls a little spin till we get a round of the 0.
0: Yeah.

Your first number in game number four is I-24. That's I-24. Game four tonight is any two lines with a wild number. O-63. That's O-63. O-70. That's O-70.

0-68. That's 0-68. Oh, 61. That's 0-61. B-6. That's B-6. I-28. That's I-28. N-38. That's N-38. N-31. That's N-31.

I 21. That's I 21. N 35. That's N 35.

0: starting with the number 5, G50. That's G50. Possible bingo.
1: Did you hear that?
0: I did.
1: You did, yeah. John always hears it, too.
0: I did. I don't hear it over there, but I can hear it over here.
1: Yes.
0: And we do have a good bingo.
1: We have a good bingo. You get the thumbs up really fast.
0: Yeah.
1: That time.
0: Yeah.
1: Someone was right on the ball.
0: Yeah.
1: So Ann and Brett are out there tonight. They're on the ball.
0: Yeah.
1: And Gina's back, and she's writing the checks tonight, so.
0: Yeah.
1: And so then we're on to the...
0: Game number 5.
1: Game number 5, which is all around the free.
0: Yeah, on the black sheet, and no B's or O's.
1: And let's remember that.
0: Yeah. That's always the busiest game when running the bingo machine.
1: Yes.
0: Yeah.
1: It is the busiest game.
0: Yeah.
1: That's when all the B's and all the O's come out.
0: Yep.
1: And the winner is Scott Connor, and Scott

G53. That's G53. I-19. That's I-19.

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That's I-21.

N 41. That's N 41.

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That's I-27. N-31. That's N-31. N-32. That's N-32.

G54. That's G54. One of your loony bin number two numbers, N45. That's N45. I-26. That's I-26. One of your loony bin number one numbers, I-16. That's I-16. Don't forget, if you get a good bingo tonight, the winning phone number is 506-622-3030. Your next number, G-59. That's G-59. N-36. That

0: and 36. I 29. That's I 29. Possible bingo.
1: That famous I 29.
0: Yeah.
1: That was a famous number last week, I heard.
0: I heard that too. Yeah.
1: It may have been an I and a B 29.
0: Yeah.
1: It was a new game. played a new game last week. Oh, well. If you can't laugh about it, right?
0: Yeah. We do have a good bingo.
1: We do have a good bingo.
0: Yeah.
1: Everybody's kind of quiet tonight, aren't they?
0: Yeah.
1: Yeah.
0: It's very quiet out there tonight.
1: It is. It's super quiet.
0: Yeah.
1: It's not always like that. The boss is out there. That's why.
0: Yeah. It's good to see. Good to see some rain last night into this morning.
1: Yes, it was nice. Actually, it gives us a little comfort that we won't be facing what we faced last year.
0: Yeah, that's right.
1: Yeah, good.
0: Rained hard too.
1: Rained hard.
0: I was on my way to work about 6:30 this morning, and it was coming down in buckets.
1: Mm-hmm.
0: Yeah.
1: And we have a winner here. Oh, the phone's ringing again. You can hear that, right?
0: Yeah.
1: Charlene Matchett, and Charlene bought the book at Inn and Jacob Maintenance.
2: You're good.
0: Just the one winner?
1: We're good. Yep, it's one winner.
0: That game is now closed. Moving on to game number 6 this evening. That is one line, and that is played on the turquoise sheet. The first number in game number 6 is 069. That's 069.

N34. That's N34. 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

and 42. That's N 42. O 61. That's O 61. O 67. That's O 67. I 20. That's I 20.

0: G58. That's G58. Possible bingo.
1: So you see the eighth number was B8?
0: Yeah.
1: That's neat.
0: Yeah.
1: And we'll see if we get the thumbs up. You'll see that long ahead of me.
0: There is the big thumb.
1: They got the big thumb.
0: Yeah.
1: It's a good thing to get.
0: Yeah.
1: Look at that sun.
0: That looks nice.
1: Mm-hmm. That is lovely. A little bit of a breeze.
0: Yeah.
1: It'd be nice over in Ritchie Wharf tonight.
0: It would be.
1: Mm-hmm.
0: Be very nice.
1: The movie Under the Stars might have worked.
0: It might have.
1: But who knows, right?
0: Yeah.
1: Yeah.
0: That's the thing. It could be sunny 1 minute and then pouring down rain the next.
1: It could be raining in Nelson and...
0: Yep. Nicest day.
1: Sunny in Newcastle,
0: yeah.
1: Too. There's that.
0: Yeah.
1: And the winner is Shirley Butler, and Shirley bought the book at Papa Joe's.
0: Congratulations going out to Shirley.
1: One winner. Now we're on for the big guns,
0: yeah.
1: The $6,600.
0: Yes, jackpot tonight, $6,600 in 50 numbers or less. Continuing on your turquoise sheet, your first number is N43. That's N43. G59. That's G59.

I, 27. That's I, 27. B, 7. That's B, 7. G, 52. That's G, 52.

N35. That's N35.

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That's B, 6.

G46. That's G46. I-26. That's I-26. I-23. That's I-23. B-10. That's B-10. G-49. That's G-49. Your jackpot tonight, $6,600 in 50 numbers or less. Your next number is I-25. That's I-25.

B, 11. That's B, 11. 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That's B, 1. O, 63. That's O, 63.

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That's I 18. 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That's B 13. O 71. That's O 71. I 30. That's I 30. I 21. That's I 21.

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That's G56.

0: 0-73. That's 0-73. N-40. That's N-40. B-3. That's B-3. One of your loony bin number two numbers, 0-75. That's 0-75. Your 40th number, I-17. That's I-17. Your 41st number, N-36. That's N-36. Your 42nd number, N-31. That's N-31. Your 43rd number is N-37. That's N-37. Your 44th number, B-14. That's B-14. Your 45th number, 0-66. That's 0-66. Your 46th number is N-44. That's N-44. Your 47th number, N-39. That's N-39. Your 48th number is I-29. That's I-29. Your 49th number is a loony bin number two number, N-45. That's N-45. Your 50th number for $6,600 is G-60. That's G-60. We will now continue on for the $500 consolation prize. Your 51st number is G-51. 54. That's G 54. Your 52nd number is O 64. That's O 64. Your 53rd number, O 74. That's O 74. Your 54th number, B 15. That's B 15. Your 55th number is one of your Looney Bin number one numbers, I 16. That's I 16. Your 56th number, G 53. That's G 53. Your 57th number, O 72. O 72. N 38. That's N 38. Possible bingo.
1: That had to do with the 58 numbers that time?
0: Yeah.
1: So we tried to really try it all night. I thought my first night back, I'm going to be able to give away a loony, but
0: yeah,
1: we tried.
0: And we do have a good bingo.
1: We do have a good bingo. You got the thumbs up already?
0: Yeah.
1: Oh, wow.
0: So jackpot next week, $6,700 in 50 numbers or less.
1: Thank you very much, Stephen. What would we do without you tonight?
0: Yeah, it's my pleasure. I had fun doing this tonight.
1: That's good. You did a great job.
0: Thanks.
1: Thank you very much. You have a voice for radio.
0: Thank you.
1: Like John.
0: Yeah.
1: Yeah. John always says he has a voice for radio, so, you know,
0: yeah.
1: Doesn't have the face for radio, so. Anyway, that's it's great, and now it's still bright out and lovely evening, and
0: yeah,
1: and it's your family playing tonight because you're calling.
0: I don't know.
1: You should give them a shout out though.
0: I should.
1: Yeah. And the phone rang again, so
0: we'll just double check.
1: They're checking up on us. Look at you got it in. It's 8:01.
0: I know.
1: Perfect.
0: I did pretty good.
1: You did awesome. And we just have one winner, and it's Mary Jane Lumsden. She bought her book at Petro-Can Highway 11, and she wins $500.
0: Congratulations.
1: And thank you very much. I'm not sure if John will be back next week, but he'll let you know for sure.
0: Yes.
1: And I'm happy you didn't have to work overtime tonight.
0: Yeah.
1: No. Lucky us.
0: Yeah.
1: So
0: had a lot of fun doing this
1: glad
0: tonight.
1: To be back, and we'll see everyone next week.
0: Yes. Thank you for playing along with the Rotary Club of Chatham's Radio Bingo. 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